0: Music Collection 3345.
1: 21 horas, 43 minutos.
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What are you doing? What are you going? 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I don't give a flip.

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Life is a world of fantasy, I tell you how. See the world of TV and you will know. A man's amazing, he'll set you free.

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This record is going to move your body to the power play of Phil Collins.

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1: Thank you very much, everybody.
0: Thanks a lot, Paul.
1: Thank you, Tom.
2: The song's called All My Lovin'.

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I'd like to do a song now that's from an album of ours, an LP album.

0: 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Thank you very much, everybody. It's wonderful. Thank you.
1: And now, here we go.

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We shall never surrender.